while your enemy is sleeping, and his woman is free. 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

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You're still young, that's your fault. 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

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Get as far as you can, make a U-turn.

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Today is the day of the blowing rain. 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

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There are lights you know I never knew. There are songs I never understood. That I've written trying to force my hand. 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